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But I wanna know for sure. So come on, hold me tight.

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So come on and hold me tight.

0: 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Or worse, putting them to sleep? At Grey Swan Designs, we turn meh brands into wow businesses. 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
1: Raak betrokke by ons hulpprojekte. 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Kom ons help om ander te help. 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Maak seker jy mis nie uit nie.

don't talk down to me. 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Packed all my clothes and I moved out. I don't even wanna go to your house. Every time I sit on that couch, I feel like you lecture me. 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But I guess I'm a letdown, but it's cool, I checked out. 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Okay, let's put my fake face on and pretend now. Sit around and talk about the good times. That didn't even happen. I mean, why are you laughing? Must've missed that joke. Let me see if I can find a reaction. No, but at least you're happy. 'Cause life

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And all the time.

Hey, what's up? It's Torin Wells. Thank you so much for watching this Essential Worship video. Make sure that you click one of these tabs to get chords, to subscribe, and to watch more videos.

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0: 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That's what I'm trying to tell you. I want to tell

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country. 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Listen to

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It's hard for thee to kick against the pricks. In measured hundredweight.

And I heard a voice in the midst of the four beasts. And I looked, and behold, a pale horse. And his name that sat on him was Death. And Hell followed with him.

moribeng musina ulikwane lephalale bela bela mbombela modimole emkhondo mukufane empumalanga mashishini emalahleni mkhondo